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14: I'm Ed Benkin. It is a busy night in baseball. The All-Star Game now in the rearview mirror in the seventh at Yankee Stadium. The Yankees lead the Dodgers 1-0. Just 3 hits so far on the night for L.A. The Red Sox trying to sweep a day-night doubleheader for the Rays and get their 11th win in a row in the 6-day lead, Tampa 5-3. The White Sox coming into tonight in a virtual tie with the Guardians for first in the AL Central. They lead the Blue Jays 8-3 in the fifth. No game for the Guardians tonight. Their game against the Pirates postponed due to the air quality in Cleveland. They will play day-night doubleheader tomorrow. Braves are rolling at home. They are leading the Rangers 8-0 as they play in the sixth inning. Marlins with a 1-0 lead over the Brewers in the fifth. And at Wrigley, the Twins on top of the Cubs by a count of 4-1. Now to golf in the 154th Open in England. Lucas Herbert sits atop the leaderboard. He is now 8-under for the tournament. He was a par after round one, but he shot a 62 in today's second round.
15: That's pretty cool. I just saw the list before of guys who have shot 62, and it sounds like we just added another one to it out there with Sam as well. So that's a really cool list to be a part of.
14: Sam Burns also shot a 62. Three other golfers, two back in the lead. Bryson DeChambeau was one back, but after the round ended, he was penalized 2 strokes for an infraction on the fifth hole. In the NFL, Cardinals executive Ryan Gold has been suspended indefinitely for violating the league's gambling policy. WNBA tonight, the Storm taking on the Fever in the fourth. Seattle leads 88-84 despite 29 points of the night so far from Caitlin Clark. Dream on top of the tempo, 71-62 in the third.
16: Hey, it's Evan Cohen. Coming up Monday, we'll react to the World Cup final, plus LeBron Watch 2026 continues. Will this finally be the week where we know where LeBron will play? 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
9: A potential World Series preview in the Bronx.
10: Muncy has worked the count even. Now the 2-2 pitch. Launched to right field. Muncy drops the bat and the hammer.
9: The Bron watch continues.
11: In the conversations I've had in the last 24 hours in New York City, it seems like an Eastern Conference team will win the LeBron James sweepstakes.
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14: 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At the logo. Step back, sidestep, three left wing. 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
9: Caitlin Clark shoots the lights out for the Fever. A look at Argentina's quest for two straight World Cup titles and the Red Sox streak on. 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Still undecided, but we get it started on that diamond and perhaps a preview of the Fall Classic. Iconic franchises, the Dodgers, the Yankees from the ballpark in the Bronx. The series opener had the Yanks up a run in the seventh, tying run aboard for L.A. facing Yankees ace Gerrit Cole.
10: Muncy has worked the count even. Now the 2-2 pitch. Launched to right field. Muncy drops the bat and the hammer. Dodgers.

0: Let me ask you a question today. Do you consider yourself to be a loving person? Now, I'm not trying to challenge you, but maybe I can stretch you a little bit in a good direction. Jesus said that we must love even our enemies and pray for people who mistreat us. He said that if we only love the people who love us, that's not even love. That's convenient kindness. And everybody does that, even the worst people. And Jesus didn't just teach us to love that way. He demonstrated that love. The Bible says that while we were still enemies of God, Christ died for us. To really be the loving person you ultimately want to be, you'll need Christ in your life to love and save you, and then to help you truly be loving. This is Tom Gray, and This Stuff Matters.
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0: tried them, try a hamburger. 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I'm just telling you the British need to quit making them.
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0: Let me ask you a question today. Do you consider yourself to be a loving person? Now, I'm not trying to challenge you, but maybe I can stretch you a little bit in a good direction. Jesus said that we must love even our enemies and pray for people who mistreat us. He said that if we only love the people who love us, that's not even love. That's convenient kindness. And everybody does that, even the worst people. And Jesus didn't just teach us to love that way. He demonstrated that love. The Bible says that while we were still enemies of God, Christ died for us. To really be the loving person you ultimately want to be, you'll need Christ in your life to love and save you, and then to help you truly be loving. This is Tom Gray, and This Stuff Matters.
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0: major of the year going on right now. Royal Birkdale, of course, where you've played a number of times, right? What do you think of the course here, Royal Birkdale?
1: You know, I love the par threes. I think they're some of the most beautiful par threes in the world. Yeah.
0: Moving day at the Open, we got a three-way tie atop the leaderboard. Ryan Fox, Sam Burns, who shot 62 yesterday and is 3 under through 7 today. He's playing well. And some guy named Jackson Super.

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0: Let's get into the grand old game of baseball here on game day on ESPN Radio. I am Gresh with Gabby Lucevero. I think I'm nailing the name.
1: You crush the name every single time.
0: I think I've kind of gotten over it. I had a good

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1: 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We looked over the vehicle, and he took the reins from there, and they were able to walk us through the process of buying the car. We're very clear and transparent, and next thing we knew, we had a car in the driveway.
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3: 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I am Gresh with Gabby Lucevero. And LeBron James, we're waiting for his decision part two. I think most people kind of agree that because the World Cup was in America and being covered heavily, and there were also international worldwide superstars in it as well, like Messi. Let's wait till these people kind of get out of the way. And then, you know, LeBron James will then step forward and tell people where I am headed. 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
4: Yeah, you want to

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0: What's up, Auburn fans? This is Stan Ramil, O-line for your Auburn Tigers, and I'm excited to be on the plains and ready for the 2026 season. 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
2: 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Sirianni and Hurts, what's going on? Hurts' teammates don't like him as much as they like AJ Brown. 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You know what? I looked up to my left, and what did I see? A big Wheaties box with Jalen Hurts on the cover. And I sat there with a smile and a smirk on my face because this guy is going to get everybody this year.
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0: finding a way to get it done. And this is a heavyweight matchup. Like, let there be no mistake about it. Even if you have felt at times that Argentina hasn't played up to what you believe them to be, they have arrived in the place that many thought they would, even if they played their best. And now you have, you know, 90 plus minutes, however much extra time we're playing, right? Plus hydration breaks in there, to show that once again, they are world champions. So I personally am leaning towards Spain. I think that this is their time. I think this is a passing of the torch of sorts for Lamine Yamal and what he has been able to put out and do. I mean, it's crazy. He's doing this at his age. I understand that's not like an uncommon thing in this sport, but it is still incredible to watch people reach such heights. You know, he's, I believe, 18 years old. It's just incredible.
1: Yeah, to be the champ, you got to beat the champ. And, you know, to me, you know, and it's the way that Argentina has won games. I mean, you look at the round of 16, 3-2 over Egypt, a little bit of a cushion against Switzerland in the quarterfinals, 3-1. But then we just saw England score 6 goals. Argentina was down 1-0 late in that game against England and came back. Messi had 2 assists on both of those goals to come back and win that game. So to me, I think maybe earlier you mentioned destiny. I think so. I think this is it for Argentina. Messi doing what he does at 39 years old. I actually like Argentina in this game. You mentioned, of course, Spain being prohibitive favorites. I like Argentina. I believe in destiny, and I think Argentina is destined to win this World Cup.
0: I'm certainly convinced that it could be a thing, and it's going to be incredible. I am personally, I know, you know, some people don't like, talking heads like us and all that kind of stuff like that, but I am looking forward to seeing the discourse if Argentina does come out with the victory. And seeing how people start to sort of write the narrative for Messi moving forward.
1: Yeah, so we'll ultimately see what happens. Again, you're talking about Spain. You're talking about Argentina. You're talking about tomorrow at 3 Eastern, and you're talking about the World Cup final. And for Spain, as a matter of fact, Spain makes its 2nd World Cup final appearance and first since winning the title in South Africa in 2010. We had a great third place game, if you will, earlier today between England and France, with England winning that 6-4. So we expect that tomorrow's World Cup final will be phenomenal. He's Harry Lyles Jr. I'm Donald Ware. Coming up next, we have a unique twist on our NFL Rank'em series. This is Primetime on ESPN Radio.
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6: Let me ask you a question today. 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Jesus said that we must love even our enemies and pray for people who mistreat us. He said that if we only love the people who love us, that that's not even love. That's convenient kindness. And everybody does that, even the worst people. And Jesus didn't just teach us to love that way. He demonstrated that love. The Bible says that while we were still enemies of God, Christ died for us. To really be the loving person you ultimately want to be, you'll need Christ in your life to love and save you, and then to help you truly be loving. 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
10: Jalen Hurts is the most disrespected quarterback of any quarterback in the NFL. It's ridiculous. Sirianni and Hurts, what's going on? Hurts' teammates don't like him as much as they like AJ Brown. I'm walking in the supermarket yesterday. You know what? I looked up to my left, and what did I see? A big Wheaties box with Jalen Hurts on the cover. And I sat there with a smile and a smirk on my face because this guy is going to get everything.
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13: And he made the catch. Swinging a ball, ripped to right. It is way back. It is gone. Swing. Back at the wall. We are tied. It is gone. Here's the throw to the plate. Out of house. Tag. Out.